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1: What's up, Brian G? Rolling with you on a Wednesday, halfway to the weekend. Got Throwbacks on the way. Coolio, Gangster's Paradise. Got Aaliyah and Try Again. And Snoop Dogg, Lil Gin and Juice. You got a little bit of time left this hour to win your trip to Las Vegas to see Snoop Dogg along with Cardi B. And more for the iHeartRadio Music Festival in Las Vegas. 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
11: There's a little rumor that R-rated comedies are dead, which is why Scary Movie is back. 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
11: 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And last but not least, white people.
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93.5 El Paso's old school. Chris Brown, Jewels, Run It. Dola White checking in on this hump day evening. Hopefully you're having a good day. If not, crash out about it. 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You're having a bad day, bad week. Work problems, relationship problems. If you know somebody that deserves to be cursed out and you are just the person to do it, okay. Hit me up right now. 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Crash all the way out. You can even curse if you need to, all right? We'll crash.

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0: nowadays, everybody wanna talk like they got something to say, but nothing comes out when they move their lips, just a bunch of gibberish. 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
1: 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Dola White hanging with you on this hump day evening. 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

El Paso's old school, High 93.5. Coming up in a few, we'll take it back to 02. I'll run down the top five songs on this date from 2002. Definitely stay locked in for that. Plus, Mariah Carey, Always Be My Baby, is on the way after Rihanna and Drake. This is Work.

0: 101.5 El Paso's Old School. Mariah Carey, Always Be My Baby. Dolla White hanging with you on this hump day evening. I've got requests on the way for Eminem, Lose Yourself, plus Keith Sweat, Twisted coming up as well. But right now, let's take a trip back to 02. These were your top five songs on this date from 2002. At number five, Nelly, Hot and Her. Number four, Music, Half Crazy. Number three, Diddy. It's a tough one. I Need a Girl. We bet you do, Diddy. Number two, Cam'ron. Oh boy, and the number one song on this date from 2002, she had a monster run in 02. Ashanti, Foolish, was your number one song. There you go, your top five from 2002.
1: Good things.
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0: 93.5 El Paso's old school. Who is this?
1: KD.
0: KD, are you ready to play random ass trivia for no damn reason, for absolutely nothing?
1: Let's do this.
0: All right, here's how it works. I'm going to ask you a random ass trivia question. If you get the answer wrong, you win absolutely nothing. However, if you get the answer right, you also win absolutely nothing. Do you understand?
1: Yes, sir.
0: All right, KD, here's your question. What famous singer is producer Swiss Beatz married to?
1: Alicia Keys.
0: Alicia Keys is correct. Congratulations, KD. You did it. You won.
1: Hey, man, I appreciate that.
0: You won absolutely nothing, but you got the answer right. You made your family proud. That's what matters most. Thank you so much for playing, KD.
1: All right.
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El Paso's old school, High 93.5. Nelly Dilemma. Dola White hanging with you on this hump day evening. I've got requests on the way for Jaquan Tipsy. If you got a request, hit me with it. 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Right now, it's TLC, Creep.

at 93.5 El Paso's Old School. Coming up, I'll run down the top five songs on this date from 2002. Plus, classic Naughty by Nature, OPP, is on the way up to B.O.B.

0: El Paso's old school, High 93.5, Naughty by Nature, OPP. Nola White hanging with you on this hump day evening. I've got requests on the way for Ursha, You Remind Me, Bloods, Boys the Man, I'll Make Love to You, coming up as well. But right now, let's take a trip back to 2002. These are your top five songs on this date from 02. At number five, Nelly, Hot and Her. Number four, Music, Half Crazy. Number three, Diddy, I Need a Girl. Diddy needed a lot back then, apparently. Number two, Cam'ron, Oh Boy. And the number one song on this day from 02. She was on a hell of a run at this point, 2002. Ashanti, Foolish, was your number one song. There you go, your top five from 2002.
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0: 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It is your last chance to crash out for the evening. 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

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It is time for our final round of random ass trivia for no damn reason, for absolutely nothing. 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

0: 93.5 El Paso's old school. Who is this?
1: This is Anna.
0: Anna, are you ready to play random ass trivia for no damn reason for absolutely nothing?
1: Yes.
0: All right, here's how it works. I'm going to ask you a random ass trivia question. If you get the answer wrong, you win absolutely nothing. However, if you get the answer right, you also win absolutely nothing. Do you understand?
1: Yes, sir.
0: All right, Anna, here's your question. What kind of dogs was DMX famous for raising?
1: Hounds?
0: No, I'm sorry. Hounds is incorrect and kind of startling. That's what you went with. The correct answer was pit bulls.
1: Oh, man.
0: So you didn't get that right, which means you won absolutely nothing. But it doesn't really matter. You won't win anything anyway, so who really cares? Thank you so much for playing, Anna.
1: Thank y'all. Y'all have a good day.
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0: 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Hey, it's Dola White. 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

0: past those old school Hot 93.5. Coming up in just a few minutes, Ice Cube, You Can Do It, is setting off more of your favorite throwbacks. Also, Missy with Get Your Freak On. Roxy Romeo, and extremely sad news broke just a couple days ago. We lost another one. Peebo Bryson, as you may have heard, he passed away at 75 years old after he suffered a stroke just a few days earlier. You know him best for the song A Whole New World from the movie Aladdin. Also, the song Beauty and the Beast from the Disney movie, Can You Stop the Rain? Tonight, I Celebrate My Love were also huge. The tributes have come pouring in, and there is nothing but love and praise for not just the incredible artist that he was, but also human beings. So prayers and condolences to his loved ones. Peebo Bryson, may you rest in peace.
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1: Keeping you rolling through your early Thursday morning. You're rocking out with your girl, Roxy Romeo. I do have more of your favorite throwbacks on the way with Akon, Don't Matter. Also, Groove Theory, Tell Me, and Ja Rule with Always On Time. And yes, the R&B tour is getting ready to kick off, which is expected to be one of the biggest, most epic tours of the year. Chris Brown and Usher on one stage, all right? The most amazing entertainers of our time. Okay, hands down. And listen, we have your chance to see them do this live in LA. Yes, so start thinking about what you're going to wear and who you're going to take. 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

0: security cameras and unknowingly have their facial recognition information collected. So I am no legal expert, okay, but it sounds to me like this man has a case. 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So we'll see how this plays out.
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So it's old school, Hot 93.5. If you are headed to the beach this summer and you want to take it up a notch, we got you covered. All right, I'll tell you what I'm talking about after the weekend earned it coming up next. Roxy Romeo here now with Coolio, Gangsta's Paradise.

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1: Some interesting information has recently surfaced regarding Cassie. Yes, I will fill you in after the game in 50. Hate it, love it next. I'm Roxy Romeo. First, let's get into Casey and JoJo now with All My Life.

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0: El Paso's old school, Hot 93.5. On the other side for United by Nature, Hip Hop Array is setting off more of your favorite throwbacks. What's going to do Lil Wayne with Miss Officer? I'm Roxy Romeo, and yes, a court document that was filed in early May reveals that Cassie is no longer living in the U.S. After she received her multi-million dollar settlement from the lawsuit she filed against Diddy, she moved out of the country. The document says, I reside outside of the United States. I do not intend to move back to the United States. I am a citizen of the United States. I am not a resident of the state of California. This document was filed as a response to the lawsuit that male escort Clayton Howard filed against Cassie. Howard alleged that he suffered physical and psychological harm from the freak-offs. Cassie stated that New York would be a more convenient location for legal proceedings because her attorneys are based there. And what's crazy about this is Cassie claims that Howard sent her husband a message saying, quote, I know your wife's truth is 100% valid. I'm damn happy you saved her. Now, if that is true, then I feel like that is enough to dismiss the lawsuit against Cassie, but we'll see.
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0: El Paso's old school Hot 93.5. Keeping you rolling with your early Thursday morning. I'm Roxy Romeo. Chris Brown Run It is on the other side, kicking off more of your favorite throwbacks. Let's get into Salt and Pepper Shoop and Shaggy with It Wasn't Me. So this is a story that has been making national headlines. A South Carolina jury on Monday acquitted a 61-year-old man, Rick Chow, who owned a gas station, acquitted him of murdering a 14-year-old black boy, Cyrus Carmack Belton. This happened in 2023. So Chow believed that Carmack had stolen some water bottles, which he did not, and ended up chasing him along with his son, shot him once in the back, and that ended up killing him. And the surveillance footage is there. And even after watching it, the jury unanimously came to a non-guilty verdict. So, of course, this young man's family is absolutely devastated. His family issued a statement saying, yesterday a jury watched our 14-year-old boy run away from two grown men on video. They knew one of them shot him in the back, and they still said no one is to blame. We are heartbroken. We do not accept this. So they are moving forward with a civil suit. But it is heartbreaking. Head over to our Black Information Network online, BINnews.com. That full story is on there for you with the details. There are more quotes, and their lawyer has also spoken out as well. Just very, very sad.
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2: With who?
1: The girl next door, you know? I don't know what to do.
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0: So it's old school, Hot 93.5. On the other side for you, Feb and Tamia with Into You. Got that kicking off more of your favorite throwbacks. Let's get to do Destiny Child with Say My Name. I'm Roxy Romeo. And is anyone surprised by this? Despite a lower Alabama court ruling that a Republican-drawn congressional map intentionally discriminates against black voters, Alabama's Supreme Court has given the map the green light. In a 6-3 decision, the justices blocked that lower court order, allowing the state to switch back to a 2023 map with just one majority black district. That change could give Republicans a 6-1 edge in Alabama's 7 House seats. A federal panel had previously required a different map with 2 districts where black voters could elect candidates of their choice, but the high court said that the lower court overstepped by intervening so close to the 2026 election.
1: Let's do this. Continuous old school joints. El Paso's old school. Hot 93.5.

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1: 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Yes, I got details on how after Drake Hotline Bling next. But first, let's get into Dr. Dre and Snoop. 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
1: Listen, Jay-Z and that Roots Picnic Freestyle, he definitely opened up a can of worms because Dame has definitely responded. I'll tell you what he had to say coming up after Busta Rhymes and Mariah. I Know What You Want is next, but first, here's Ice Cube now. It Was a Good Day.

0: I'm Roxy Romeo. And speaking of Jay-Z, Dame Dash is not done responding yet. He was on The Art of Dialogue and said that watching Jay perform at Roots Picnic left him feeling embarrassed for him. Take a listen.
1: I would prefer the version of Jay that would have said something more clever. And that's not the version of Jay that I would have ever signed. And I felt bad because I was like, it must be embarrassing for him. Because to me, it's like, that shit is funny. And there should be jokes for that hairstyle. And if like everyone around him that loves him didn't laugh and be like, yo, what are you doing? And I'm like, why would he do that? We don't want to see this version of you. I know I don't. That version of The Rock was painful and hard to look at. And we don't have direct conversation, but I do feel like if I'm not around, he's not relevant. I feel like that's the reason why they have to bring my name up all the time. I thought that rap was it was bad. It was terrible. Even the way he projects, because again, I'm critiquing him from where he was and where he is. And then I'm like, damn, like, why are you trying to make people look like at the outline of you and not directly at you? Why do they keep putting you in these funny hairstyles? What version of this would have sold? If Jay would have came out in that stupid ass hairstyle with them dull clothes, with nothing shiny in 2000 and 96 when we were coming out, would that have been the one that you would have been a...
0: It is just so crazy to me that Dame Dash is speaking like this. He knows damn well that Jay-Z does not have to talk about him in order to stay relevant. Quite frankly, I feel like it's the other way around. And all I get from this is hater, hater, hater, hater, hater. That's it.
2: 48 countries.
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2: I don't understand why. See, it's burning me to hold on to this. I know this is something I gotta do, but that don't mean I want to. What I'm trying to say is that

0: 5. Holding you down on your early Thursday morning. I'm Roxy Romeo. Thank you, thank you, thank you for waking up with me, for getting your day started. I definitely appreciate you. Coming up in just a few minutes, I do have more of your favorite throwbacks lines up to keep your morning going. J-Lo and Ja Rule with I'm Real. Genuine Pony, and this is definitely crazy. So Japanese scientists have begun human trials on a drug that can regrow your teeth. Yes, the drug is designed to block a protein called USAG1, which normally limits tooth growth. So human trials actually began in 2024. Earlier animal studies showed promising results. So if it is successful, this could be an alternate, alternative to dentures, bridges, implants, instead of using fake teeth. This would be amazing if all goes well, but it is still going to be a while. Scientists say they are eyeing the year 2030 for expanded use. But how crazy would it be that you could possibly regrow your teeth?
1: Time is...
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0: Pastels Old School. Big Boys Neighborhood, once again, thank you for being in the neighborhood. We got a whole lot more show coming up for you, so do continue to hang out with us in the neighborhood. Everyone's speaking about Jay-Z freestyle at the Roots Picnic, right? Oh, yeah. And we knew that people were going to come back and say something, especially the people that got hit. Mm-hmm. So Dame Dash, who Jay-Z did talk about,
1: right.
0: Talk about when his teeth fell out of his mouth while he was doing the live, so on and so forth.
1: Patty.
0: Yeah, man, exactly. So he's he one of the first that came out and said something.
2: Yeah,
0: he sat down, did an interview. And you know what people are questioning also? They was like, was anybody else there during the interview?
2: Yeah.
0: Yeah, I haven't watched the whole interview, but you don't hear like a question.
2: Yeah.
0: But people are like, man, nobody's interviewing him. But shout out to Dame Dash, man. But Dame Dash said that he is embarrassed for Jay-Z.
2: Right.
0: Yeah, man. And then he went into talking about Jay-Z, you know, breath used to always stink.
2: Wow.
0: Did you see that part where he was talking about he would chew like Big Red, and
1: Big Red
0: and you know, breath smell like butt.
1: Yeah.
0: Yeah, but he came back and said he was embarrassed for Jay-Z, man.
2: I'm like, I don't know if there's anything more embarrassing than your teeth falling out and someone like joking about it like that.
0: Yeah.
2: Like, that's kind of wild.
0: Yeah.
2: Like,
0: hey, man, that's got to be one of those things where you hear, you're like, ah, damn.
2: Yeah.
0: Ah,
2: you can tell it hurt him.
0: But we're going to talk about it, man, because people are always saying, like, Dame stays on Jay-Z.
2: Right.
0: So we're going to ask about who needs to shut it. Who's always just somebody that's talking and...
3: You need to shut it.
0: So we're going to get into that in the neighborhood. So make sure that you're hanging out with us, man. And Scary Movie, the movie comes out, what, Friday?
1: Yeah.
0: There's the premiere today. But, man, they did a clever thing when it comes to promo.
2: Right.
0: Like, they are really on top of this Scary Movie promo, man, where they were seen, like, where are they, Times Square?
1: Yeah, Times Square.
0: Yeah, man, just out there, it looked like they were hotboxing.
1: They were hotboxing.
2: Right.
0: Yeah, man.
1: They created, like, the that living room set scene that they have in the movie. Yeah, and then it was, like, in, like, this encased clear box so everyone can see them. But they were definitely hotboxing.
0: Yeah.
1: Like, you could see all the smoke.
0: What it looked like.
1: That stuff.
0: I mean, you're right there in, you know, Times Square. You don't really want a hotbox.
1: Right.
0: Especially with NYPD right there.
2: Literally.
0: You know, but yeah, it looked like they were watching the original movie.
1: It's funny, dude.
0: Everybody's talking about it, man. It looked like it's going to be a great weekend.
2: Oh, yeah.
0: You know what I love about what's going down now? We're getting back into the movie theaters.
1: Oh, yeah.
2: Yes.
0: Movies are coming back.
2: You're so right.
0: I saw that Obsession movie in the movie theater.
1: That's
0: Have you
1: true.
0: Seen Obsession yet, Jesus?
2: I'm going to see it today.
0: Really, though?
2: Yeah, me and my friends. It we're going to go for it.
0: And you've seen it?
1: It was good, but it wasn't like as great as I thought it was going to be because of all the hype.
2: Because
1: when I watched it, I was like, oh, wait a minute. They kind of like.
2: Are you serious?
1: When you I feel the same way. And basic, but that's just my take on it because I was expecting, like, oh, this is going to be. And I was like, okay, yeah, I get it, but it's not as like big as
0: I do. Literally, I walked out like, oh, it's cool.
2: Right,
1: yeah.
2: Okay.
0: My wife kind of felt the same thing. Now she going to go in. Now look what we did to my
1: girl. I know. I messed me up too.
0: Now she going to go in. All righty now. And Jesus is going to a show. What you speaking on, Jesus? Look, he don't even know what he's talking about.
2: You don't even know what you're talking about.
1: We got to talk about
0: show us
1: the group chat. Yes, dude. This is a video that I saw that was hilarious about this guy, how he caught his girl, like, cheating on him by, like, saying, like, yo, like, put in, like, who she's hanging out with on the group chat and see what their friends will respond. Like, grab her phone and be like, go on her friend group chat and ask, like, hey, guess who I hung out with? And see what they reply. Just see and see what comes back.
0: You know when they were talking about that last night?
1: Yeah.
0: I couldn't understand what they were talking about.
1: Oh, yeah.
0: You just explained it very well to
1: me. Thank you.
0: All righty. Well, there it is, man.
1: Yeah.
0: All that and more. Y'all continue to hang with us in the neighborhood. Big Boys Neighborhood.

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1: Big Boy Big Neighborhood Boy. Phone Tap on the 10's time. Ladies and gentlemen, Mac Tan, my brother, I love you.
2: Mac 1-0.
1: Yeah, man. Tyrese, my brother, I love you. This one right here, man, I was just happened to be on the phone with Tyrese. And Tyrese told me, he said, hey, man, I see Mac 10. Mac 10, rapper, you know, Mac 10. So I told him, I said, you know what? Stay on the phone with me. I'm going to call Mac 10, and I'm going to do a phone tap on him. So I told Mac 10 that my wife had just got robbed in front of the donut shop. Mac 10 just happened to be there because I knew he was there. And it was all good until Tyrese tried to jump in and do more.
3: Yeah.
1: And he introduced himself in the phone tap. Tyrese. You know what I'm saying? Yeah, then and described his car. So Mac 10 walked straight up to Tyrese. That's how the phone tap ends.
3: Oh my God.
1: This is going to get into your phone tap on the 10s right here. Big Boys Big Neighborhood. Boy.

0: Tyrese.
1: Yo, Mac 10 is on the side of me, man, getting donut crumbs off his hands.
2: Now, what I'm going to do, gosh. Tyrese, is I'm going to call Mac with you on the phone and see if we can phone tap him. Just follow me, Tyrese, all right?
1: Okay. Hello?
2: Yo, Mac, big boy.
1: What's up, baby?
2: Hey, Mac, are you near the donut shop?
1: Yep.
2: Hey, man, my wife just hit me up, man. Somebody just snatched my wife's purse. Do you see somebody standing on the corner crying right there?
1: Where?
2: She said she saw you eating donuts in the car.
1: I'm sitting right on the corner in the truck.
2: Hey, I'm gonna get her on the phone. Can she just jump in the truck with you right now and you give her a ride home?
1: Yeah, where she at?
2: Hold on, baby. Hey, I got Mac on the other phone right now. Can you walk over to him?
1: Where she at?
2: You walk in. She, hey. She says she
1: hey,
2: about
1: Mac,
2: to...
1: Hey, Mac, this is James. I'm with Big Boy. Is there a white Jeep in the same parking lot as you?
3: Yeah, it's a white Jeep parked right there.
2: Did they snatch my wife's purse and run into that Jeep? James?
1: No, they're not in the Jeep, but they kind of walked up to the Jeep and then ran away.
2: Oh, my God. Hey, Mac, she was on the phone talking to me, and then somebody snatched the phone from out of her hand and took off running.
1: Hello?
2: Yo.
1: Mac just walked into my truck.
2: Hey, Mac, you know what I love is that you went to go investigate this. You a damn platinum artist, but you was walking up to somebody else's car.
1: I'm a real though, and you my platinum, and that's your wife. Platinum, that's real.
2: Hey, Mac, can you bring me back one of those sprinkles in the old-fashioned glaze? But my wife is walking towards that 7-Eleven. Can you pick her up and give her a ride to the crib?
4: 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Every hour, every day. Right here at Big Boy's Neighborhood.
2: Come on!
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0: past those old school and do continue to hang with us in the neighborhood. Mariana, what you got?
1: Euphoria. Yes, the show. Everyone's obviously talking about it. But Alexa Demi recently sat down and did an interview where she talked about how HBO wasn't going to hire her for her Maddie Perez role in Euphoria. Yes, because she was too Latin.
0: Oh.
1: Yes.
0: And look how it worked.
1: I know.
0: All righty. Y'all continue to hang with us in the neighborhood. Mariana, speak on it. Big Boys Neighborhood.

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1: El Paso's old school, hot 93.5.
2: Big boy Big neighborhood. Boy.
1: All righty now, Mariana in the neighborhood, Mighty to the party. What you got, Melo?
3: I'm over here going to talk about Euphoria. Like, I haven't even seen the last episode yet.
2: Oh, you got
3: to
2: hurry up.
3: I know. It's just I have to have time to, like, I like to watch something and sit down and pay attention, you know? And I just haven't
4: obviously
3: had.
4: Obviously, you don't.
3: Dude, well, that's what I'm saying. I haven't had time. So, anyway.
1: She hasn't had time. When she gets time,
3: exactly. Thanks,
1: Jesus
3: Big.
1: Christ, man. Jeez. You're welcome, Mariana.
3: They don't get it.
1: Yeah.
3: So anyway, with Euphoria, obviously we know that that is like a big show right now.
1: Yeah,
3: like
1: man.
3: It's popping. It's everywhere. Alexa Demi recently sat down with the reporter on Hollywood, and she was talking about not only her, but even the director, Sam Levinson, was talking about how she was supposed to be a blonde cheerleader. Like, that's what they wanted. That was the image that Euphoria, like, directors,
1: so when
3: they
1: you see,
3: wanted.
1: Like, the description, like,
3: yes,
1: the character breakdown.
3: Yes, that's who they wanted. And he said that he even spoke with Alexa Demi and told her, like, oh, you got to wear, don't wear red because it's going to make you look more Latina. Like, it's going to make, yeah, like, that was, like, a thing that they told her to not do so that she didn't, you know, kind of, like,
1: well,
3: blend
1: she got
3: in.
1: It and nailed
3: yeah,
1: it, though, huh?
3: I know. I'm like, I couldn't imagine her role as Maddie Perez to, like, be something else. Like,
1: yeah,
3: she
1: for one, it probably wouldn't have been Maddie Perez, huh?
3: Yeah, it definitely wouldn't have been no Maddie Pratt.
1: Would have been Maddie Pratt.
3: Literally.
1: Oh, Jesus Christ. Come
3: but
1: on,
3: yeah,
1: LA.
3: I'm just like, I couldn't imagine Euphoria without her. Like, right. She literally.
1: Did you watch all the yes. seasons of Euphoria?
3: Except for the third one. Yeah,
1: really?
3: The third one's the one that I'm still catching up on.
1: Okay.
3: Yeah.
1: So is this the third season, the final season?
3: I'm not sure if it's the final, but I think it is.
1: Oh,
3: yeah.
1: Okay.
3: Yeah, because I haven't seen
1: it. Quest over there like, yeah.
4: It's
1: hey,
4: the
1: man,
4: final
1: Quest know everything. He was like, yeah.
3: Right. He's like, clock
1: it. He gave me like a little finger like, yeah, I think this is the last one.
4: You know what I'm saying?
1: Right. Do you watch Euphoria?
5: No.
1: No, it sounds like you do. Don't worry about it.
5: I don't, but I've kept up with like the storyline of it. It's just all over the place. I see it on Twitter. I see it on Instagram.
4: If you know the finale, you know the season's over, Doug.
5: And I know the finale already.
1: So. Right, yeah. He was like, I don't want to do a spoiler.
3: Yeah, please don't do it.
1: Yeah.
3: But it's crazy because she has talked about how she wants to retire from acting also because, you know, it's a hard thing as a Latina to get a role in Hollywood. And I'm like, that's insane that we're still going through that in these years, you know? Like, that's supposed to be like back in the day.
1: It's very today.
3: Crazy. Yeah.
1: Very today, man. And then the roles aren't there for a lot of people of color. So, you know, it is what it is. That's why when you do see people, it's like you could recognize even more so.
3: Yeah.
1: Especially when it's played out right.
3: 1,000%.
1: You ever did any acting?
3: No, I haven't.
1: No plays or nothing?
3: No.
1: Jesus, any acting? Any plays or anything?
6: Plays, yeah, in high school. For sure. Yes.
3: Yeah.
6: What's wrong with that? Yes.
1: No, for sure. Nobody's been in movies.
6: You think it's gay, don't you?
1: Why are you so defensive?
6: Because I seen that look. You think it's gay. I know.
1: Dude, I've been in.
6: I know you do. Just because it's Pride Month, don't attack me.
3: We love the gay. Well, I love
1: it. No, I'm just saying that I've been in movies. I ask, have you been in any plays or any acting or any movies, bro?
6: Yes, I have.
1: You jumped out.
6: Okay,
3: exactly,
6: I have.
3: Yeah.
6: All right. Not right now.
1: Calm down, bro. I don't know what that was about.
6: Sorry about that.
1: All right. I'm almost afraid to come back.
3: Wait, can we listen to Alexa Demi's iconic line, please?
1: Come on.
7: Why does everybody ask me if I'm Latina? Isn't it obvious?
8: Latina mami.
6: There it is.
7: Why does everybody ask me if I'm Latina? Isn't it obvious?
8: Latina mami.
6: That was me in theater.
1: Yeah. Y'all do continue to hang with us in the neighborhood, Big Boys
6: Big
1: neighborhood.
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0: may have had a little ultimatum from me.
1: What, getting neutered?
0: Yep.
1: Yeah, sometimes you gotta lay them on the table.
0: What? Okay.
1: I mean, it's a podcast. You can say, you know.
0: You can say whatever you want.
1: Yeah. Oh, my bad. Shout out our sponsors. Oh, yeah. Sometimes you have to make the right exact, you know, sometimes we had a conversation.
0: Sometimes you have to get forced into the right decision.
2: That's weird.
3: That is very weird.
4: He's very soft-spoken.
3: It's like, yes.
4: I don't think I've ever heard him talk.
3: Oh, yeah, yeah, yeah. He's very, he's very, yes, man, whatever you need, man. Yes, for sure. Like, this guy.
2: That was just kind of a weird conversation.
3: Yeah. But I just think that relationship is so weird. I think when there's contracts and forced and things like that, it's like, for me, my opinion is like not healthy.
2: Nothing.
3: It's like, dude, this is weird.
2: Two embryos.
3: Yeah. Like, I guess, like, what?
4: Whenever you're ready to have them, I'll give them to you, whatever you need.
3: That's what it felt like, you know?
5: Yeah.
3: It's like, I got to sit down when I pee type of thing. It's like, I don't know what's going on.
2: Is that what you're hearing?
3: That's what I'm hearing. I'm like, bro, like, grow them back. I don't know what's going on. Like,
2: can I chew?
4: Like, he has them in a jar. And he's like, can I borrow them for the weekend? No? All right. I'll go back to my room. It's like, bro, what are you doing?
2: No,
4: it is always a man. Be a man.
5: But do you really think she forced him?
3: Yes.
5: I don't think so. I think she's being sarcastic there.
2: 1,000%. She said it, and he didn't say anything different.
3: I mean, yeah, he was a wild boy. I mean, he was over there messing around and cheating on her.
5: Yeah, has 3 BMs.
3: I get it, but
4: I think it's always forced
2: movements
4: to do that. Bowel
5: movements? No, baby mama.
3: Oh, baby mama.
5: But you're right.
2: You were right. I was going somewhere else. Sorry about that, buddy.
4: I think it's always forced by the woman always being like, so do you want to continue to have sex or smashing in a relationship?
2: I don't know.
4: Maybe
2: our producer, Jay Savvy, you had a vasectomy, right?
3: Oh, yeah, look at him. Yeah,
2: who came to the... Was it a group, not group, like everybody sat down. Ding. Nice. Yeah, so how did you come?
6: She suggested it.
2: Really?
6: Because
2: you got 4 kids, right?
6: Yeah, 4 kids.
2: Really?
6: Yeah. You see? Yeah.
2: But you were witted, right? Nobody came and put a dart in your neck. And you just fell out, right? Dude, you got a dart in your neck.
6: It's easy when you have 4 kids just going crazy.
2: You're like, take me now. What's the process? You just go in, it's one day and you out?
6: Yeah, one day you're out. And you kind of just sore for like a couple of days.
2: No. Oh, yeah. Because you got that while you were working with us, right?
6: Yeah.
2: Oh, yeah.
4: That's when your voice changed.
2: Yeah.
3: I didn't know you were transitioning.
2: That's when your voice changed and you became a pushover.
3: Can you borrow it back with your DJ? Can I have it back with your DJ?
2: Yeah. All right. Look at this guy over here. You need to do Chloe's podcast.
3: You can tell he's playing slow songs. It's like, what's going on? He's going through it.
2: Man, all righty now. Big Boy's Neighborhood.

0: Castle's old school.
1: Big Boy Nick and
0: Louis G. We were talking about Scary Movie. Scary Movie's out tomorrow, man. Yeah. I had a chance to go check it out last night.
2: For
0: the premiere, man. So anyway,
3: lucky.
0: We're talking about. I'm not going to do no spoiler
2: alerts. No spoiler alerts whatsoever.
0: Not at all.
2: But I really, dog, honestly,
0: I
2: really.
0: Just spoil it. No alerts.
2: Yeah, yeah.
3: Does somebody get killed?
4: Damn.
2: I really do enjoy how they did the whole marketing rollout of everything, bro. From just dropping little trailers up until like a couple days ago, you know what I mean?
0: Yeah.
2: Dropping the last trailer, the marketing thing that they did at Times Square with the hot box.
0: Oh, yeah.
3: Love it.
2: The popcorn bucket that you can get now, which is a giant old school phone.
0: Bro, they getting people back into the movie theater.
2: Yeah.
0: And when people see this movie, trust me, bro. Yeah. They didn't fail.
4: Really?
2: I think the most key part about this movie, even when the franchise, when it first started, was obviously Ghostface, but the Waza!
5: You're alone.
2: Waza! Waza!
5: Who's that?
2: Yo, pick up the phone. What's up?
0: Hey, man.
2: Oh, my God, bro.
0: Hey, dude.
2: So iconic.
0: They got another great.
2: Yes, yeah.
0: Like depositing to that franchise.
2: I am
0: bro.
2: So excited. You know what's cool about it, Marlon, and Marlon was talking about how in the interview how this movie is going to show like the next generation of the Waynes,
0: right?
2: Like, he has really? More family.
0: Yeah, I can see that.
2: He has more family in the movie, obviously. Hey man, that when, be
0: and I'm a credit
2: stars.
0: Watcher, right?
2: Mm-hmm. Yeah, yeah.
0: Watch the movie all the way to the credits.
4: Okay.
0: There are so many Waynes. Like, yeah.
2: That's really dope.
0: Man, yeah. Louis Wayne, Mariana Wayne.
2: Mariana Wayne.
0: You know
4: what I'm saying? I love that they could come Jesus back, Wayans. Though.
0: Oh, yeah.
4: Like,
0: oh,
4: you know,
0: yeah.
4: That whole break that they took, and now they're coming back, and it's going to be, and it's a great movie, you know.
0: And I hadn't been excited about a scary movie until the Wayans brothers came back.
4: Yeah.
0: And I think that there's a whole different energy when they came back and became their own.
2: Yeah, yeah. And they're current with everything, bro.
0: Oh, my gosh.
2: I guarantee you saw so many from Michael.
0: Hey, dude, and not giving away anything because that's been a trailer.
2: Yeah, it's in the trailer.
0: But, yeah, they even had the Michael stuff.
2: Yeah, that was funny, man.
0: Oh, Jesus Christ. Well, I had this talk break in it by Friday. But, no, once again, a great franchise, man.
2: Yeah.
0: Like I said, it seemed like people are going, like, obsession. People are going back to the theater.
2: It's true.
0: And I'm loving that, man. Y'all do continue to hang out with us in the neighborhood, Big Boys neighborhood.
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0: nowadays, everybody wanna talk like they got something to say, but nothing comes out when they move their lips, just a bunch of gibberish. 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

0: El Paso's old school hot 93.5. Big boys neighborhood. Mariana's up in here. Mari to the potty. We're talking about, man, Kendrick Lamar. You're doing it over there, huh?
1: Kendrick Lamar and Dave Free. You know, we know they launched their label back in 2020.
0: Yeah, man.
1: PG Lane. They recently signed Imani Imani. She's a new artist. Like, I have not heard of her until now.
0: We talked about her yesterday. I'm going to tell you, I didn't know. I didn't see anything coming or anything, but immediately I understood.
1: Right.
0: Immediately.
1: 1,000%. And, you know, of course, I had to look her up. Mm. She has, like, this fashion, this style. Like, first of all, I like her hair. Like, yeah. She has that, like, buzz cut with, like, blonde.
0: We're going to do that for your birthday.
2: Yeah, we are.
0: And you know what's also, I know this sounds very fat, but I think today is National Donut Day or something.
1: Is it?
2: What?
0: Yeah, we got somebody that's going to bring up, like, these hamburgers, cheeseburgers that's, like, donut bun. It's going to be real fat. But anyway, but go ahead. Imani, Imani. Imani.
1: Right, Imani. Back to Imani, Imani. Yeah, so she, her following is growing also because I noticed, I went to her page the night before when I first found out, and it was, like, a lot less, and now she, like, a lot of people are finding out about her.
0: We were talking about it yesterday. It has nothing to do with Dave Free.
1: Yeah.
0: Nothing to do with Kendrick. As soon as we start talking about it, oh, man.
1: Right. But she's kind of like a mysterious queen. Like, she doesn't she doesn't post that much. Like, we don't know much about, like, we tried to find out where she was from.
0: I was like, where's she from? And then it was like, oh, well, she's from such and such. Then she grew up in the Netherlands. And then I'm like, all right, well, maybe she'd tell us her story.
1: Right.
0: But good music when you hear it.
1: Yes.

0: here. She's gonna be all right.
1: Yeah.
0: Hey, man, she can go buy her house right now because she know the money's coming.
2: Oh,
0: you know what I'm saying? She can go buy her house right now.
1: No, that Project Paper Cut is so good. And I think if, like, you're into that R&B soul type, like, this is the type of music for
0: you. We were talking about it, man. Good music is here.
1: Yes.
0: Good music is here, man. It got a little goofy for a little bit, man. But shout out to Imani.
1: Yes, sir.
0: Y'all do continue to hang out with us.

0: El Paso's old school, hot 93.5. Big boy neighborhood phone tap on the 10's time. A little bit of Aunt Grenadine right here. This where Luther calls a mortuary to see if he can cremate his aunt's cat along with her.
1: Oh, that's beautiful.
0: Let's go ahead and get into your phone tap on the 10's right here. Big boy's neighborhood.

0: Good morning. Mortuary. This is...
1: Yes, I was calling about some information because my Aunt Grenadine, she's, you know, on her last stages right now.
0: Sorry to hear that.
1: Yeah, her cat passed before. Yeah, her cat was named Looky Lou. The cat passed on, and I'm pretty sure that Aunt Grenadine is probably right behind her.
0: Okay, if your aunt was to pass away.
1: Yeah, she is.
0: There would be a charge of $775, which includes...
1: Burning her up and everything?
0: That would take care of the cremation, the urn.
1: Okay.
0: Okay, but... To take care of the cat's cremation, they can take care of Looky Lou's cremation. They'll give you a very temporary urn. So you
1: might have one eye. Well, they let us get her lucky eye. She had a lucky eye that was like a marble.
0: Oh.
1: Yeah, and I wanted to get that to my daughter.
0: I wouldn't see why not. And then when aunt passes away, within the urn that we put her remains in, she would be within one plastic receptacle.
1: Okay.
0: And then we can put the kitty cat inside her within the kitty cat's own plastic receptacle.
1: And now, what about the urn? Is there a way that we could possibly put it in like either like a crystal bottle?
0: Yes, you can. Okay. Now, if aunt has something special at home.
1: Yeah, she just got like some red rags that she like.
0: Whatever meant
1: put a lot of work in for the set.
0: That's correct. You know, my name is...
1: And y'all can do like a whole little display with the red rag and the crystal bottle and
0: whatever,
1: and we'll have Looky Lou's remains.
0: That's right. Whatever you
1: just throw that in and mix it together like the Mickey Ficky.
0: Well, in a sense, yeah.
1: Is there any way that on the mantelpiece we can have like some Philly blunts rolled up? Because she always said I'm a heifer that smokes reefer.
0: Yes, we can.
1: The reefer heifer.
0: Yeah.
1: Okay, and we can just get a plaque where they together and say Aunt Grenadine and Looky Lou at the pearly gates coming through or something like that.
0: Amen.
1: Well, I thank you for your time, and
0: I'll
1: bring them down there so you can burn them both up. All right.
0: Okay.
1: Thank you so much.
0: You're welcome.
1: All right.
0: Bye-bye.
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0: Hot 93.5. And do continue to hang with us in the neighborhood. Louis G. Dame Dash has, he's talking.
1: Yeah, Doug. So after the Jay-Z, the Roots freestyle that threw some shots at Dame Dash, he sat down for an interview and he was talking about how he feels embarrassed.
0: For Jay,
1: about
0: right?
1: Jay. Hey, man. And that he's up there because he's broke.
2: What?
0: Stop it.
1: Jay, and that'll beat him at a battle.
0: Stop there. Stop. We'll come back, man. Y'all continue to hang with us in the neighborhood. Big Boy's Neighborhood.

0: Castle's old school.
1: Big Boy's Big Neighborhood. Boy.
0: We knew when Jay-Z dropped that freestyle at the Roots Picnic, we knew that everyone wasn't going to sit quiet at all.
2: Man. Nope.
0: And Dame Dash. Yeah, man. Stop it. Be nice.
2: I'm just saying.
0: There it is. Leave it up to Dame and Jay.
3: Yeah, so Jay-Z at the Roots picnic, he gave the freestyle and he talked about Dame Dash and his teeth falling out at one point.
4: Another one tumbled. His one to hide, get the blame. Teeth is tumbling out their mouth and somehow I'm the one
0: to be Dame. Oh, we took it from somebody else's camera. Oh! Yeah. Yeah, girl. Felicia, you hear that?
5: He's eating right now.
0: Yeah.
2: Talking about
3: that. That was the key line, the tumbling out of his mouth.
0: Yeah, we saw that on social media.
3: And then Dame Dash now did like a 25-minute interview. He sat down and he was talking about, first of all, about how he's embarrassed about Jay-Z and how he feels he's broke.
6: Here's the thing. Contrary to what everyone may believe, I really still look at Jay as my brother. And I know Jay. And I was like, all these years, just even amongst my crew, we would be like, he ain't gonna never say nothing until he's broke. So he hasn't said anything for 20 years. And I'm like, damn. I hope he's not broke because he said something. It was whack. It was like a joke, but it was an old joke. He used my lyrics. So I started to be like, he's not like I would prefer the version of Jay that would have said something more clever. And that's not the version of Jay that I would have ever signed. And I felt bad because I was like, it must be embarrassing for him to now have to be on that stage, not the same version of himself, and still have to work at that age because he has to. So that was the brother in me like, damn, I know that because I know him.
2: Yeah. The silence spoke volumes.
0: Come on. Wow.
3: Embarrassing. Yeah,
2: the one,
3: he's on the stage because he's broke.
0: Embarrassing, right?
3: Yeah. After 20 years.
0: Embarrassing. I don't know about that one, man. Yeah.
2: Come on.
0: I don't think that Jay showed up to the Roots Picnic because he's broke.
2: No.
0: And I don't think that Jay-Z is doing these three shows because he's broke.
5: Yeah.
0: You know, like, all right.
3: I think there's a little DeLulu in Dame
5: Very
3: Dash.
5: Much so.
3: He also talks about he can beat him in everything.
6: If we want to battle, anytime Jay wants to battle on the stage, I will personally destroy him. Anytime he wants to do a fashion line, I'll destroy him. Pause. Anytime he wants to make a movie, I will destroy him. Any television show or docuseries or book, I will destroy him. Pause. Like, it's not even close. Kanye just did 80,000 and built a stadium for him, I think. Now, that's rhythm. Getting on the Roots with a stupid afro and doing a freestyle, a battle freestyle, after you just said that battle rap's not good for rap, is just dumb. And I'm just wondering who's telling him or who's, because someone has to be giving him orders, but those are the wrong ones. It just looks like they're trying to cook him. I just didn't get the hair. It was hard to get past it.
0: Damn.
5: Man. That's wild.
0: All righty.
3: So you can beat him at our... Yeah, okay.
0: Yeah.
3: All right, man.
2: Sure.
0: Let him have it.
3: We're going
0: to go with another one. You know what I'm saying? He wasn't here when we said we're going to flip. But anyway.
2: Yeah.
0: Who needs to shut it? All righty. Hit us up right now. 866-246-8923. We want to hear from you right now, man. They saying Dame talk a lot.
5: Mm-hmm. Mm-hmm.
0: Who needs to shut it? Just in your life, somebody that's always talking. Hit us up, Big Boy's Big Neighborhood.
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0: you weren't just at my house on Sunday? You weren't just with me and my kids on Sunday? He says, yes, I was there, but we didn't do anything. I said, you didn't just, we weren't intimate. He says, no. When he says no, I go and I slap the dog mess out of him.
1: Bye.
2: Oh, that's right.
1: Well, no, we don't condone violence.
2: That's crazy, though. Hanging out with you on Sunday and then hanging
3: that's
2: out
3: foul.
2: With you. That's crazy, man.
0: Yes.
2: Wow.
0: Yes.
2: I'm right. Mad right
0: so
2: now.
0: So as I go to slap him, she rushes me. The woman rushes me, big.
1: Right. And you had to put hands on her, too?
0: Yes.
1: Yeah, she had to tear up the whole household.
0: It was a mess.
3: It was furniture moving that day, too.
1: Amen. Yeah, man. Oh, she knocked the ottoman over and everything. You say furniture moving? Yeah, that ottoman was flipped over.
3: Yep.
1: I heard that. Hold on, Dane. Dane, I got to take a couple more calls. Yeah. She was venting.
3: That was great.
1: Dude, she mad right now.
3: Right.
1: I guarantee you she going to drive over there today. Or at least drive past. She got that restraining order.
3: Ooh.
1: All right, now, when did you lose trust in someone? Hit us up, Big Boys Neighborhood.

0: right? She was working at an international hotel, like a really high-end hotel. Mm. And, you know, I've heard a lot of stories about housekeepers, like people that do housekeeping. So I decided to text her from my cell phone from work. And I go, hey, this is somebody from work. I don't want to tell who I am, but I just want to know how you are. And she's like, who are you? And I'm like, oh, I just, you know, do you have a boyfriend? And she's like, I want to know who you are. I'm like, I'll tell you who I am if you tell me if you're single or not. Do you have a boyfriend? And she goes, no. I was like, okay. Okay. So I'm like, okay, you don't have a boyfriend, right? She goes, no. I was like, okay, you don't have a boyfriend. She's like, no, I don't have a boyfriend. Okay, so how are you? Everything's good. She's like, I really want to know who you are. Tell me who you are. And I was like, I don't want to tell you who you are because it's awkward. I work with you, right? So I left it at that. And she's like, oh, I really want to know who you are. Please tell me. You're going to leave me, like, you know, doubting who you are now. Mm-hmm. So I stopped messaging. I call her and I go, hey there, how are you, babe? She's like, hey, babe, I'm doing good. I'm like, question, has anyone called you, like, from a weird number or text from a weird number? She goes, no way. That's kind of weird that you asked me that. I'm like, oh, it's just, you know, I just wanted to know, have you ever had any calls or any text messages from somebody that you don't know? Mm-hmm. She goes, no. So today no one's ever texted. No one's texted from, like, a weird number. She goes, no. Oh, okay. She goes, why? And I was like, because I just text you.
1: Oh, yeah.
0: I was like, I just text you. It's me. And you told me that I was Julio. I was like, who's Julio?
2: Damn.
0: So after that, I'm like, you know, she's lying to me. I'm not trusting her no more. She's telling people that, you know, she doesn't know who it is, that she's single. So I'm like, okay.
2: How long were y'all together, Lolo?
0: We were together for 6 months.
2: 6 months, right? Mm-hmm. And are you guys still together now?
0: Negative. I'm not with the games. You know, if you're telling people that you don't know that you're single, imagine how that makes anyone feel.
2: Let me ask you this, Lolo. Were y'all officially an item? Were y'all together?
0: We were an actual couple. We were for 6 months. You know, she's been through a lot of stuff. I've been through a lot of stuff. So we're like, you know, let's make this happen.
2: All righty, yeah. I would lose trust off of that, too.
3: Yeah.
2: And especially she was picking, trying to find out, well, who's this?
3: Right.
2: Yeah. Maybe I can do an upgrade. Maybe I can trade it in. All righty, sure. Now, when did you lose trust in someone? Hit us up, Big Boy Neighbor.
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0: All righty now. When did you lose trust in someone? We bring Lolo into the neighborhood and see what's going down with Lolo up in here. Lolo, hello.
2: Hello.
0: Hello there, Lolo. Hey, Lolo, when did you lose trust in someone, Lolo?
2: Man, so I was talking

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0: El Paso's old school, hot 93.5. Big boy neighborhood, happy Thursday to you. Jesus Sepulveda's up in here. Jesus, hang loose. Talking about it, man. Adrian Broner.
1: Adrian Broner, ex-boxer, now streamer.
0: Yeah,
1: right?
0: Man.
1: Adrian Broner is like doing a big comeback from like losing money to now starting to make money on this Twitch.
2: How do you look at your monthly earnings on
3: Kick?
2: Yeah. Well, it started over, but I want to see what I made
3: last month.
2: It's more though. I say 6 months, I'll be a millionaire again off Kick. 4 weeks ago, I was dead broke. I didn't have a crumb.
0: Damn, did they ever reveal how much he made at that moment when he did the refresh?
1: He's estimated to make it like $30 million in his whole boxing career, and he lost all of that.
0: Yeah,
1: and like,
0: man.
1: He said he was like dead broke off a Kick, not Twitch, sorry. But yeah, but like, I was wondering, like, how did he lose that much money?
0: Hey,
1: like,
0: bro, listen to this.
2: I've had the best jury in the game, right?
4: Is that the worst way to spend your money?
2: Mm-hmm. No.
4: Really?
2: Mm-hmm. Not for a like me.
4: Well, how much money do you think you spent on jewelry in your
2: career? About $9 million.
0: $9 million
5: on jewelry?
2: Yeah.
4: Out of here.
2: And I don't have a piece. My whole team. Everybody had watches. Everybody had chains.
5: And then chains like Oprah. You get a chain.
4: You got to swag out the team.
2: Oh, my God. Then I was getting so much jewelry myself. You know, the situations and, you know, just me being clumsy. And one day I'll get drunk and lose a $500,000 bracelet. Jesus.
4: Like, you'd be partying and it'd just be gone?
2: Yeah, just lose it.
0: Hey, man, but you know what's wild? He's still partying.
1: That's the thing. So it's like, it's bittersweet because, like, I'm actually happy for him because I'm like, he's really funny. He's very entertaining. But he's... hasn't stopped drinking.
0: Yeah.
1: He is a little reckless. And I don't know if it's a good thing. I don't know if we're about to see a bigger train wreck or what.
0: Right. But yeah, and the train wreck also could be live.
1: Yeah, exactly.
0: Because, you know, even when he would like reached out for the girl and she left, those things like that look a little wild.
1: Yeah, it's very wild. It does a little, man. Too much. It's a risky situation. Yeah.
0: I think Louie and I, we were talking about it, how they dress the same, like him and Dean.
1: That's so funny.
6: I love a Dean degraded.
1: Yes,
6: even 6ix9ine at one point, they were all dressing the same.
0: Yeah, man.
1: Bro, it's so entertaining. He's ever. Like, he has got it on point of being so funny in himself, but I just wish he gets sober and does it the right way.
0: Focus a different way.
1: Yes, I really do.
0: Yeah, believe that, man. I wish him the best, though.
1: Yeah,
0: wish him the best. Do continue to hang out with us in the neighborhood. Big Boy's Neighborhood.

0: Castle's Old School Hot 93.5. Big Boy Big Neighborhood boy. Phone Tap on the 10th time, ladies and gentlemen. Mac Tan, my brother, I love you.
1: Mac 1-0.
0: Yeah, man. Tyrese, my brother, I love you. This one right here, man, I was just happened to be on the phone with Tyrese. And Tyrese told me, he said, hey, man, I see Mac 10. Mac 10, rapper, you know, Mac 10. So I told him, I said, you know what? Stay on the phone with me. I'm going to call Mac 10, and I'm going to do a phone tap on him. So I told Mac 10 that my wife had just got robbed in front of the donut shop. Mac 10 just happened to be there because I knew he was there. And it was all good until Tyrese tried to jump in and do more.
2: Yeah.
0: And he introduced himself in the phone tap. Tyrese. You know what I'm saying? Yeah, then and described his car. So Mac 10 walked straight up to Tyrese. That's how the phone tap ends.
2: Oh my God.
0: This is going to get into your phone tap on the 10s right here. Big Boys Big Neighborhood. Boy.

0: 93.5. And do continue to hang with us in the neighborhood. Mariana, what you got?
1: Euphoria. Yes, the show. Everyone's obviously talking about it. But Alexa Demi recently sat down and did an interview where she talked about how HBO wasn't going to hire her for her Maddie Perez role in Euphoria. Yes, because she was too Latin.
0: Oh.
1: Yes.
0: And look how it worked.
1: I know.
0: All righty. Y'all continue to hang with us in the neighborhood. Mariana, speak on it. Big Boys Neighborhood.

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1: Big boy
2: Big
1: neighborhood.
2: Boy.
0: All righty now, Mariana in the neighborhood. Mighty to the party. What you got, Melo?
2: I'm over here going to talk about Euphoria. Like, I haven't even seen the last episode yet.
3: Oh, you got
2: to
3: hurry up.
2: I know. They it's just I have to have time to, like, I like to watch something and sit down and pay attention, you know? And I just haven't
4: obviously
2: had.
4: Obviously, you don't.
2: Dude, well, that's what I'm saying. I haven't had time. So, anyway.
0: She hasn't had time. When she gets time.
2: Exactly. Thanks, Big.
0: Christ, man. Jeez. You're welcome, Mariana.
2: They don't get it.
0: Yeah.
2: So anyway, with Euphoria, obviously we know that that is like a big show right now.
0: Yeah,
2: like
0: man.
2: It's popping. It's everywhere. Alexa Demi recently sat down with the reporter on Hollywood, and she was talking about not only her, but even the director, Sam Levinson, was talking about how she was supposed to be a blonde cheerleader. Like, that's what they wanted. That was the image that Euphoria, like, directors,
0: so when
2: they
0: you see,
2: wanted.
0: Like, the description, like,
2: yes,
0: the character breakdown.
2: Yes, that's who they wanted. And he said that he even spoke with Alexa Demi and told her, like, oh, you got to wear, don't wear red because it's going to make you look more Latina. Like, it's going to make, yeah, like, that was, like, a thing that they told her to not do so that she didn't, you know, kind of, like,
0: well,
2: blend
0: she got
2: in.
0: It and nailed
2: yeah,
0: it, though, huh?
2: I know. I'm like, I couldn't imagine her role as Maddie Perez to, like, be something else. Like,
0: yeah,
2: she
0: one, it probably wouldn't have been Maddie Perez, huh?
2: Yeah, it definitely wouldn't have been no Maddie Pratt.
0: Would have been Maddie Pratt.
2: Literally. Oh,
0: Jesus Christ. Come
2: but
0: on,
2: yeah,
0: LA.
2: I'm just like, I couldn't imagine Euphoria without her. Like, right. She literally.
0: Did you watch all the yes. seasons of Euphoria?
2: Except for the third one. Yeah,
0: really?
2: The third one's the one that I'm still catching up on.
0: Okay.
2: Yeah.
0: So is this the third season, the final season?
2: I'm not sure if it's the final, but I think it is.
0: Oh,
2: yeah.
0: Okay.
2: Yeah, because I haven't
3: final
2: seen
3: season.
0: Quest over there like, yeah.
3: It's
0: hey,
3: the
0: man,
3: final
0: Quest,
3: season,
0: Quest,
3: yeah, yeah.
0: Quest know everything. He's like, yeah.
2: Right, right. He's hey, like, clock
0: he gave me like a little finger like, yeah, I think this is the last one.
4: You know what I'm saying?
0: Do you watch Euphoria?
5: No.
0: No, it sounds like you do. Don't worry about it.
5: I don't, but I've kept up with like the storyline of it. It's just all over the place. I see it on Twitter. I see it on Instagram.
4: If you know the finale, you know the season's over, Doug.
2: Yeah.
5: And I know the finale already.
0: So. Right, right, yeah. He was like, I don't want to do a spoiler. But.
2: Yeah, please don't do it.
0: Yeah.
2: But it's crazy because she has talked about how she wants to retire from acting also because, you know, it's a hard thing as a Latina to get a role in Hollywood. And I'm like, that's insane that we're still going through that in these years, you know? Like, that's supposed to be like... Back in the day.
0: It's very today.
2: Crazy. Yeah.
0: Very today, man. And then the roles aren't there for a lot of people of color. So, you know, it is what it is. That's why when you do see people, it's like you could recognize even more so.
2: Yeah.
0: Especially when it's played out right.
2: 1,000%.
0: Especially when you ever did any acting?
2: No, I haven't.
0: No plays or nothing?
2: No.
0: Hey, Sus, any acting? Any plays or anything?
4: Plays, yeah, in high school. For sure. Yes.
2: Yeah.
4: What's wrong with that? Yes.
0: No, nobody. I've been in movies.
4: You think it's gay, don't you?
0: Why are you so? Why are you so defensive?
4: Because I seen that look. You think it's gay? I know.
0: Dude, I've been in.
4: I know you do. Just because it's Pride Month, don't attack me.
2: We love the gay.
0: No, I'm just saying that I've been in movies. I ask, have you been in any plays or any acting or any movies, bro?
4: Yes, I have.
0: You jumped out.
4: Okay,
2: exactly.
4: I have. All right. Not right now.
0: Calm down, bro. I don't know what that was about.
4: Sorry about that.
0: All right. I'm almost afraid to come back.
2: Can we listen to Alexa Demi's iconic line, please?
0: Come on.
6: Why does everybody ask me if I'm Latina? Isn't it obvious?
7: Latina mami.
4: There it is.
6: Why does everybody ask me if I'm Latina? Isn't it obvious?
7: Latina mami.
4: That was me in theater.
0: Yeah. Now do you continue to hang with us in the neighborhood, Big Boy's neighborhood.
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0: Paso's old school. Big Boy's neighborhood. All righty now. Luigi is up in here. What up, Lou Dog?
1: All right, so with the World Cup right around the corner on June 11th.
0: No!
1: Sorry about that. It's very exciting.
0: Thank you.
1: Teachers in Mexico right now are protesting because they want better
2: pay. Hey, do my iWatch or whatever it's called, Apple Watch, or whatever, it just said loud environment. Hold on for a second. Sorry about that, watch.
0: All right, go ahead, Lou.
1: So teachers in Mexico right now are protesting. They're doing a lot of walkouts. They're protesting for better pay, for more benefits and stuff like that. And they're getting to the point where they're kind of getting frustrated because they're doing so much for the World Cup and they're treating like these visitors better and they're putting things up and not allowing them in different sections. So now they're threatening to do like a major protest the day of the World Cup in Mexico. If they don't,
2: they're like, yeah, you treating outsiders better than us?
1: Yes, 1,000%. And there's video of them like tearing down these giant statues of like these soccer players that they put out already on display for like the FIFA World Cup. They're bringing them all down, bro. Look at this one tumble.
2: Damn. Oh, that's a real statue.
1: Oh, yeah, dog.
2: It made noise, yeah.
1: They had ropes and everything. No, they just tore the thing down, bro.
3: That's crazy.
1: Yeah, so hopefully, you know, they get that situated and take care of those teachers out there. Because obviously, yeah, they deserve better pay and better benefits.
2: Hey, man, so were those players that they were snatching down?
1: Yeah, there were some players that were there putting up because they did like these like giant, giant ones that were just there for like the props. Some had Mexico jerseys, some had USA jerseys, and some of them, they were like tearing them apart and doing stuff like that. So.
2: Really dope.
1: Yeah.
2: Just tearing down the work, huh?
3: Yeah.
2: The progress, you know what I'm saying?
1: Yeah.
3: I mean, if they're treating the trash

0: much better.
1: Right.
0: Like,
2: that's true, too. A lot of them are saying, like, it's not going to help your cause or anything like that because.
1: Oh, you know, dude, I'm looking at the picture. That is a real big ass statue, yeah, bro.
2: Things are giant, bro.
0: Yeah, he's man. Naked. Yeah, he's naked. Clothes off and everything.
1: Right? Yeah. I don't want it. Get out of here. Oh, naked ass statue.
0: Oh.
2: Did you guys, obviously we talked about the iShow Speed.
1: Oh my gosh, man.
0: Yes.
2: Anthem song that he put out, the World Cup champion song.
1: Yeah.
2: It's literally surpassing anything that Shakira has done.
1: Crazy. This is iShow Speed.
0: Yeah.
1: And the video, he's everywhere in the world.
0: Wow.
1: Yesterday, my son, he was like, Dad, he said, have you seen the iShow? And I was like, I saw it. We talked about it.
0: So
1: yeah,
0: good.
1: Yeah, my son was talking about the iShow Speed video. He said, I guess last year he did one, but it was like kind of the parody, like playing with it. And this year, bro, iShow Speed, he got it.
2: Yeah, out of all the songs that have been out, you know, Shakira put out one, Future put out one. Like, this one's getting over 200, 300 Jeez. Million views.
3: Really, that one?
2: Surpassing all the other songs.
1: Hey, man,
2: bro.
1: I could see him having to perform now.
2: Yeah,
3: right?
1: You know, like one of the performances that's going down. Shout out to iShow Speed. All that time when he was traveling around the world, he was shooting a video.
0: Yeah.
1: He was secret. Making content.
2: Genius.
1: To continue to hang out with us in the neighborhood, Big Boy's Neighborhood.
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1: Big Boy Nigga with Louis G. We were talking about Scary Movie. Scary Movie's out tomorrow, man. Yeah. I had a chance to go check it out last night.
2: For
1: the premiere, man. So
3: anyway, lucky.
1: We're talking about, I'm not going to do no spoiler
2: no
1: alerts.
2: No spoiler alerts whatsoever.
1: Not at all.
2: But I really, dog, honestly,
1: I
2: really.
1: Just spoil it. No alerts.
2: Yeah, yeah.
3: Is somebody get killed?
4: Damn.
2: I really do enjoy how they did the whole marketing rollout of everything, bro. From just dropping little trailers up until like a couple days ago. You know what I mean?
1: Yeah.
2: Dropping the last trailer, the marketing thing that they did at Times Square with the hot box.
1: Oh, yeah.
3: Love it.
2: The popcorn bucket that you can get now, which is a giant old school phone.
1: Bro, they getting people back into the movie theater.
2: Yeah.
1: And when people see this movie, trust me, bro. Yeah. They didn't fail.
3: Really?
2: I think the most key part about this movie, even when the franchise, when it first started, was obviously Ghostface, but the what's up?
5: You're alone.
3: What's up? What's up?
5: Hold on. Who's that?
3: Yo, pick up the phone. What's up?
1: Amen.
3: What's up?
2: Oh, my God, bro.
1: Hey, dude.
2: So iconic.
1: They got another great.
2: Yes.
1: Yeah. Like, depositing into that, to that franchise.
2: I am so excited. You know what's cool about it? Marlon and Marlon was talking about how in the interview how this movie is going to show like the next generation of the Waynes.
1: Right.
2: Like, he has more family.
1: Yeah, I can see that.
2: He has more family in the movie, obviously. Hey, man,
1: and I'm a credit watcher, right?
2: Mm-hmm. Yeah.
1: Watch the movie all the way to the credits.
4: Okay.
1: There are so many Waynes.
2: Like, yeah. That's really dope.
1: Man, Louis Wayne, Mariana Wayne.
4: I love that they could come back,
1: Wayans.
4: Though.
1: Oh, yeah.
4: Like, you know,
1: yeah.
4: That whole break that they took, and now they're coming back, and it's going to be, and it's a great movie, you know.
1: And I hadn't been excited about a scary movie until the Wayans brothers came back.
4: Yeah.
1: And I think that there's a whole different energy when they came back and they became their own.
2: Yeah, yeah. And they're current with everything, bro.
1: Oh, my gosh.
2: I guarantee you saw so many from Michael.
1: Hey, dude, and not giving away anything because that's been a trailer.
2: Yeah, it's in the trailer.
1: But, yeah, they even had the Michael stuff.
2: Yeah, that was funny, man. Yeah.
1: Jesus Christ, we'll have to have this talk break in it by Friday. But, no, once again, a great franchise, man.
2: Yeah.
1: Like I said, it seemed like people are going, like, obsession. People are going back to the theater.
2: True.
1: And I'm loving that, man. Y'all do continue to hang out with us in the neighborhood, Big Boys Neighborhood.

0: 93.5. Big Boy Neighborhood Phone Tap on the Tens Time. A little bit of Aunt Grenadine right here. This where Luther calls the mortuary to see if he can cremate his aunt's cat along with her.
1: Oh, that's beautiful.
0: Let's go ahead and get into your phone tap on the Tens right here. Big Boy's Neighborhood.

0: Good morning. Mortuary. This is.
1: Yes, I was calling about some information because my Aunt Grenadine, she's, you know, on her last stages right now.
0: Sorry to hear that.
1: Yeah, her cat passed before. Yeah, her cat was named Looky Lou. The cat passed on, and I'm pretty sure that Aunt Grenadine is probably right behind her.
0: Okay, if your aunt was to pass away.
1: Yeah, she is.
0: There would be a charge of $775, which includes
1: burning her up and everything.
0: That would take care of the cremation, the urn.
1: Okay.
0: Okay, but to take care of the cat's cremation, they can take care of Looky Lou's cremation. They'll give you a very temporary urn. So you
1: she
0: might
1: have one eye. Would they let us get her lucky eye? She had a lucky eye that was like a marble.
0: Oh.
1: Yeah, and I wanted to give that to my daughter.
0: I wouldn't see why not. And then when aunt passes away, within the urn that we put her remains in, she would be within one plastic receptacle.
1: Okay.
0: And then we can put the kitty cat inside her within the kitty cat's own plastic receptacle.
1: And now, what about the urn? Is there a way that we could possibly put it in, like, either, like, a crystal bottle?
0: Yes, you can. Okay. Now, if aunt has something special at home.
1: Yeah, that she means just got, like, some red rags that she, like,
0: whatever meant
1: put a lot of work in for the set.
0: That's correct. You know, my name is.
1: And y'all can do like a whole little display with the red rag and the crystal bottle and
0: whatever,
1: and we'll
0: you
1: have Looky Lou's remains.
0: That's right. Whatever you
1: just throw that
0: you
1: in and mix it together like the Mickey Ficky.
0: Well, in a sense, yeah.
1: Is there any way that on the mantelpiece we can have like some Philly blunts rolled up? Because she always said I'm a heifer that smokes reefer.
0: Yes, we can.
1: The reefer heifer.
0: Yeah.
1: Okay, and we can just get a plaque where they together and just say Aunt Grenadine and Looky Lou at the pearly gates coming through or something like that.
0: Amen.
1: Well, I thank you for your time, and
0: I'll
1: bring them down there so you can burn them both up. All right.
0: Okay.
1: Thank you so much.
0: You're welcome.
1: All
0: bye
1: right.
0: Bye.
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0: El Paso's old school Hot 93.5. And do continue to hang with us in the neighborhood. Luigi, what you got?
1: We got to listen to Kendrick Lamar's newest signee. Her name is Imani Imani. She dropped her album Paper Cut, bro, and she is dope.
0: Man, no one told me about this.
1: No.
0: I got to know all the rollouts.
1: She is dope.
0: Luigi and Speak on it. Y'all continue to hang with us in the neighborhood. Big Boys Neighborhood.

0: 5 El Paso's old school.
1: Big Boy Neighborhood.
0: Mighty Hunter and the Neighborhood. Mighty to the party. What we got?
2: Hey. I know I was all in the vibes. ASAP Rocky, you know, we seen that he started his tour, Don't Be Dumb. I've been seeing some clips and it's lit up in there in the crowd. Yeah, I'm excited to see him. But he recently sat down with Vibe and he brought out like the moment and detailed exactly how everything happened with the shooting that occurred at the Beverly Hills home with him and Rihanna.
3: It was hurtful. You know what I'm saying? It was scary, all that. Somebody attempted at me and my family. That it was just up and it was unprovoked. It was out of nowhere. Fans that they really like, like real loyal fans and stands, and they love you that much, they gonna figure out a way to, you know, get to you, you know, welcome you. And that's what I'm saying. Sometimes they just be wanting to, they want a hug, they want an autograph, they want a what's up, they want a picture, they want simple, you know. And I don't want that one incident to set a precedent that, you know, it's not, you know. It's just like, there are mentally challenged people out there, obviously, you know, and there are people who are mentally like ill, and there are lots of people who are normal and are just fans. And that incident definitely changed a lot. It took away a lot of like peace and happiness of being able to just be free. But in my own city, I do not feel afraid.
1: Yeah, At first I was a little confused, but yeah. When he brought it back towards the end, like, yeah, and you know, you do want to be nice.
2: Mm-hmm.
1: You know what I'm saying? But he's also thinking like, man, what's the price of being nice as well?
2: Right.
1: You know?
2: Yeah, and I think that's what he was talking about. Like, he doesn't want people to think that it's not okay, because apparently she was this fan. The girl that like ended
1: that
2: up, the, yeah, that shot
1: there. At the house.
2: Yeah. And so like he doesn't, I mean, I'm thinking he doesn't want people to think that you can't go and ask for a picture and things like that. But when something like that, like so traumatic happens to you, it's like, I feel like I would be scared to go out there again, like as a celebrity. Just
1: that's
2: how,
1: what he's saying.
2: You know
1: yeah.
2: what I mean? Like,
1: yeah, it's a different kind of swivel like that, especially when it's brought to your home plate.
2: Yeah,
1: yeah, man.
4: That's crazy.
2: Well, okay. I thought you were gonna say something. You're over here looking like
1: I know, man. Yeah. I even turned his mic up. Right. Like, oh, he's got something to say.
4: Bars.
2: Right. No, so anyway,
1: I caught the same vibe. Like, oh, I'm like, okay. Want to say something.
2: But ASAP Rocky did bring up how this year has been so good with music.
3: Kanye album, Baby Keem album, Don Toliver album, J. Cole album, Earl and Mike album, Rock Marciano album. I'm forgetting a couple people, and forgive me because some of them might be my homies, but we only in the fifth month of this year, and I just named so many just one of ones that all decided to put it. This is a great year for music. It's never too much when it's good. We've been starving. I know I've been starving. My fans been starving. I do apologize. But when I cook you this 5-star dish, gluttony ain't this taste.
1: Hey, man, but we were saying the same thing. Yes. It feels like there's this good swing of music that's been happening lately.
2: It's like more intentional. Yeah. It's like we're coming back. We're so back. Even with Brent Faiyaz dropping, I loved his album. But I mean, it's just, Drake just dropped 3 freaking albums.
1: Yeah, he wasn't going to say that.
2: I know.
1: Yeah. All right, well, good job, honey.
2: Right.
1: Big Boy's Neighborhood.

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1: I asked my husband, I was like, do you want to go see Scary Movie? Because it technically comes out tonight, also, you know, tomorrow. 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Me too.

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1: It's Knight. That's how you, is that how you, we regard him? Idris Elba has officially been knighted, so in the United Kingdom. So, oh no, it's Sir Idris Elba. 3 minutes ago, chinging on the way.

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1: A lot of people asking, what will Scary Movie 6 be talking about? Because they shared one of the topics that are being joked about. A few and 6 minutes, got Joe on the way.
2: Property. We're damn good, too. 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

0: 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Joe, I'm still waiting on your NPR Tiny Desk. I'll be the first in line to stream it, Touch with Tweez on air. Well, Scary Movie 6, it comes out technically tonight, but tomorrow as well. They did say the Wayans brother released a list of topics that we'll be joking about, because that's the era we live in now. They said they'll be talking about COVID, Me Too movement, ChatGPT, OnlyFans, ICE raids, live streamers, the Epstein files, Kendrick Drake beef, the January 6th insurrection, and also I've heard Marlon say in different interviews, Charlie Kirk. So let's just know if you're going to be, if you easily offended, you may not want to see it. We'll get into Jade and Mary J up next.
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So old school, hot 93.5. On the world of sports, obviously right now it's the NBA Finals. But Serena Williams is coming out of retirement. Shout out to her. And another football athlete. I don't know if he's going into retirement, but he is leaving the sport to be a broadcaster. 6 minutes.

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0: 93.5 El Paso's old school. So a few weeks ago, as you remember, I was sick. My voice was very hoarse. It was disgusting. And I could do nothing but stream documentaries all day. So I shoot 2 weeks on air. And one of those was The Crash on Netflix. It came out, I want to say now, like 3 or 4 weeks ago. We were all talking about it. This case happened in 2022. The trial happened in 23. But I guess bringing it back up is like there's more information to the story that the general public didn't know. Well, now the worst part is her parents keep talking. And the dad probably has the worst takes ever and needs to just get a PR agent or somebody. And the mom, like their jail calls are coming out. And the mom is just ridiculous. I cannot believe these two people raised a child, but look at the child now. We'll get into Usher straight ahead. I got Genuine up next.
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Tasha Tui's on air. Yes, we still got your shot at that $2,500 this hour. 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Your shot to win that cash. I got Sierra up next.

0: 93.5 El Paso's Old School. Don't forget, coming up June 28th, that is a Sunday, live from LA. It is the BET Awards, and I will be there personally getting interviews, backstage access, all that. So if it's anything that you know, artists that you want me to pull and get questions, you know, or ask them this, whatever it is, FaceTime me so they can, you know, sing happy birthday to your baby. I don't know. But we can do it. All right. Just make sure to follow me, ASHLEE, on air. Zoom Mark Morrison and 50 up next.
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1: Before you do anything else today, you do not need that Amazon shipment. You just want the thrill of a package at your door. Because of that, I ordered Meta glasses I didn't even want or need. But hey, guess what? Now we got them. I got

0: those old school hot 93.5. Oh, but honestly, I only ordered Meta glasses because my husband kept looking at them. He wanted them. And I was like, oh, well, let's see how they are. Like, we went to Best Buy. We tried them out. And then I was like, well, maybe we could share them. Fun fact, before you get Meta glasses, just know they are only linked to one account, one Meta account. So your Instagram or your Facebook. You cannot switch between people. They have to always be used on the same account. Okay, that's number one. We found that out the hard way. Also, if you try to do it, you got to like reset the glasses every time. It's a pain. It really is. Okay, so just know if you get Meta glasses, they're only for you. You cannot share them with other people. I didn't even want these Meta glasses. I thought we were going to share them, me and my husband, because, you know, I wouldn't use them all the time. He would use them sometimes, like, you know, here and there. Absolutely not. Well, you know what? $480 later, now I am taking videos of everything. But I'm not the type of creep that's going to take the light out. You're going to know that I'm recording, you know. But now, if you want to see all my Meta adventures, go ahead and follow me. ASHOEE on air. I got Mariah Carey and Jay-Z on the way.
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Same

0: El Paso's old school Hot 93.5. Brian G, hanging out with you on a Thursday afternoon. Got Eminem and Rihanna, Love the Way You Lie in 4 minutes. That's Ice Cube and Mac 10.
1: Yeah. Get your ass up and hurry up.

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1: 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He'll have one of those I told you so moments eventually. 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
2: Well, I was just thinking about how I racked up a bunch of credit card debt in my 20s, as people do, and I remember one of my colleagues years ago, an older colleague, telling me, don't use your credit card for food and clothes, or else years later, you'll be paying for old food and old clothes. She was right, and I didn't listen.
1: Yeah, Kelly, I learned the hard way, too. Same thing. I told my son, financing fun is fun until the fun is gone and you're just left with the financing part. Jay, y'all!

0: El Paso's old school, Hot 93.5. Brian G, rolling with you on a Thursday. Got your throwbacks on the way. Got the weekend with the Hills, Tupac with Changes, and Usher, Lil Jon, and Luda with Yeah. So my son, 21, trying to learn about life. I'm trying to teach him about money. I told him, boy, you need to put money away now. The more you put away now, the easier your life will be down the line. And you got time on your side. But he ain't trying to hear it. Just wants to have fun. He hit me up yesterday talking about how much were my Meta glasses. I'm like, boy, too much. You spend too much money. What lesson did you wish you would have learned back in the day, but you didn't? So you had that I told you so moment down the line. What was it, Rachel?
1: Don't lend significant amounts of money to a friend.
0: Preach.
1: Unless you are willing to basically give it to them.
0: Yeah, you got to be willing to know that that money might not be coming back to you.
1: It's good that I know that now, because now when I do, like, in quotes, lend money, I don't, in my mind, it's like that money is gone. If they ever give it back to me, fine, bonus. Good for them. Good for me. But I'm not ever going to expect to get it back again.
0: See, the beauty part is I don't even let people know when I have a little extra money. That way they don't ask me for money. All I ever do is tell people how much money I don't have. So the bank is closed.
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1: What's up, Brian G? Rolling with you on a Thursday. Got your throwbacks on the way. DJ Cool, let me clear my throat. Got Ja Rule and Ashanti with Mesmerize. And Aaliyah, Are You That Somebody? Are You That Somebody? That's going to pick up $2,500 like Renee did.
2: No way, really? 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I feel like it's my birthday.
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1: Snoop Dogg, Gin and Juice in about 3 minutes. 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

0: 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Snoop Dogg, part of the iHeartRadio Music Festival in Las Vegas. 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What's up, Brian G? Rolling with you on a Thursday. Throwback's on the way, 50 Cent, P-I-M-P. 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